Want to know more about God's love? Check out the You Are Loved devotionals, available on the Spira FM app, free in the App Store now.

Caps are flying, cameras are flashing, and hearts are full this graduation season. And whether it's pre-K, middle school, high school, or college, every graduate

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If you get frustrated because you don't know what God is doing in your life, join the club. Hey, I'm Jess. Thanks for listening to Your Encouraging Spirit FM. I'm impatient. I know I am. And I know God has a plan for my life. I know His plans are best, but I struggle with being still.

There's something so special about the comfort of a mother. Hey, thanks for listening to Made to Worship. I'm Jess. How she holds you, listens to you, and makes you feel safe. Isaiah 66:13, God says, as one whom his mother comforts, so I will comfort you. Isn't that so beautiful? I love this verse for today because just like a mother's embrace, God promises to surround us with his love, offering peace and just reassurance when life gets tough. That means no matter what you're going through today or tomorrow even, you can know that you're never alone. God's comfort is right there, holding you close.

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I'm Jackie. 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

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You are part of the Spira FM family, and we are so thankful for you.